0: Monday. Janelle Thorne is going to be back to talk about your finances and get them on track. That's Money Monday.
1: Gary, you ready for the word of the week?
2: Yes, Brad. I'll be expanding your vocabulary with another fabulous word, and I'll also be pouring some more hot celebrity tea with another fabulous couleur of the day.
0: We should push back from the microphone. Damn, more all that.
2: One minute,
0: more
2: damn, you can't hear me. In the next minute,
0: okay,
2: you're
0: but damn, Garrett, take it down. Feel like we're sitting on your back too. That's Monday on the.
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0: 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Again, RNBTIX to the number 71007 for your chance to win. I want you to win. I want to see you there. 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It's 100.3.
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2: Apparently, the white guy was really talking a lot of smack to the black guy and just kept saying things over and over to kind of, you know, and he said, you know, I'll put you six feet under, dude. And the black guy just kept walking. Yeah. And then he said something else. And then Skip was right. He's called him the N-word.
3: Oh, yeah.
2: Dude turned around and laid into him.
3: Yeah, I think the N-word comes with a headache, right?
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1: Hey, what it is? It's T.I. right here.
0: Rick Ross. Keith Sweat. Wyclef Jean.
2: Yeah, this is Wyclef Jean.
0: Dougie Fresh. Teddy Riley. Kid Capri. LaToya Luckett. Karen White. Debrett. Eric Benet. Erica Campbell. And many more. Hosted by Ricky Smiley with D.L. Hughley. Anthony Anderson. Cedric the Entertainer. And KG Smooth. And check out the We Pick It offer.
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0: 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Key Sweat. Wyclef Jean.
2: Yeah, this is Wyclef Jean.
0: Dougie Fresh. Teddy Riley. Kid Capri. LaToya Luckett. Karen White. DeBrett. Eric Benet. Erica Campbell. 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Anthony Anderson. 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

baby girl. Uh-huh. I'm the man from the big B. Hey, won't you come play around my way? Uh-huh. And listen to what I gotta say. Don't you know I am the man? Rock shows here, the gym, Japan. Have people shaking my hand.

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1: 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It's T.I. right here.
0: Rick Ross. Keith Sweat. Wyclef Jean.
2: Yeah, this is Wyclef Jean.
0: Dougie Fresh. Teddy Riley. Kid Capri. Latoya Luckett. Karen White. The Brat. Eric Benet. Erica Campbell. And many more. 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Hughley. Anthony Anderson. Cedric the Entertainer. And K.G. Smooth. 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
16: 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I served in the United States Air Force, and I've deployed 3 times. 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

0: Conversations right here on 100.36 is R&B Station, 1230 The Buzz, and 101.1 The Wiz. And today I have the honor of having this lovely young lady with me, Dr. Angelica Hardy, for the Vice President, Community Impact of the American Heart Association. How you doing?
1: I'm wonderful. How are you?
0: Good. Welcome to Community Conversations.
1: Yeah, I'm excited to be here.
0: Absolutely. So for the listeners just tuning in, can you introduce yourself and your role with the American Heart Association?
1: Yes. So I have the pleasure of leading the community impact work for our local Greater Cincinnati, Northern Kentucky American Heart Association. So what I like to kind of how I talk about that is we know American Heart Association is this national big organization.
0: Okay.
1: We have the pleasure of leading a lot of opportunities and priorities here when it comes to what's important to us, being cardiac arrest, focusing on blood pressure, focusing on nutrition security, and really everything that is kind of high priority for us and with our healthcare related to cardiovascular health.
0: Absolutely. And today we're talking about the Nation of Lifesavers campaign. What is it and why is it so important right now?
1: Yes. So I would be remiss if I didn't mention kind of, I would say, what spearheaded a lot of this work was early, 2023, when DeMar Hamlin incident happened at Monday Night Football.
0: Wow, and yeah, that was crazy.
1: That was, we had been doing CPR forever, focusing, of course, on cardiovascular health, but when that happened here locally, it really surged a lot of, you know, momentum for everyone in the community to say, how are we ready if someone were to have a cardiac arrest in school, at home, or in the park? How can we be a part of that Nation of Lifesavers? So that kind of really what spearheaded us here locally to say, what is our role in helping everyone be ready if someone has a cardiac arrest? So that was an opportunity for us to educate the community, and we have been very, very busy with doing that. So we have been working with faith-based organizations. We've been working within the community recreation, working with really anyone, youth-serving organizations,
0: okay,
1: to really focus on what we call hands-only CPR. And the reason why, not saying that we don't love card-level certification, mm-hmm, we definitely need that, and of course,

0: course, many of those that are working with youth, working in community, serving the community in that way. Of course, you want everyone to have that card level. But for the everyday person, hands-only CPR can still lengthen the chances of someone's survival with cardiac arrest. So you are 2 to 3 times more likely to survive if someone calls 911 and does compressions hard and fast on your chest if you're in cardiac arrest. So you don't have to have the full compressions with the breath in order to survive. And we know that. We have evidence based with everything at the American Heart Association. So it is really important for us to educate our community and say, you can learn hands only CPR in 10 to 15 minutes. We have mannequins available. Okay. So that's one thing I would love to have. If there are organizations, community organizations, we have what we call our hands-only CPR kits. Okay. These are kits that we are providing to the community. We call them our big red bag, but because they roll, and they're just a training that you can give to anyone. So we have people giving them to doulas. We have people giving them in their maybe birthing classes. Anyone that's ready to learn CPR, we have the tools to do that. And we're trying to eliminate a lot of the barriers when it comes to training.
1: And I'm one that needs to learn it myself.
0: Yes. Oh, I'm bringing some to the station. I'm bringing some kids back and I'm going to drop them off and you guys will be ready.
1: For sure. Now, the AHA has a goal to double survivor rates for cardiac arrest by 2030.
0: Yes.
1: How realistic is that, and what needs to happen to get there?
0: We have a lot of work to do. I won't say, but it's not just us. I think that's the most important part.
1: Gotcha.
0: So we play, I guess, a very pivotal role of this as the American Heart Association, but we would be remiss without, of course, all of our amazing healthcare organizations here locally that are a part of the charge, and then many of the community organizations that are now saying, what role do we play? As the educators, we see people in, you know, every week, or how many kids do we have? How many youth are here? How do we train them? And in addition to that, our fire department and all of the city, we actually had earlier this year, the city's behind us. How do we integrate CPR and education at every aspect, at every event, for people to learn? So it's not just us. So I am optimistic of our opportunity because it's not just me leading the charge, but it is all these amazing people. We're really focused on really identifying the numbers that we can have in order to see how do we get to that increased survival rate.
1: Absolutely. Let's start with the basics.
0: Yeah.
1: What exactly is cardiac arrest?
0: I love this question. Okay, because I will start with heart attack, because I think a lot of people confuse the two. They are not the same. So a heart attack is actually the blockage. So that is actually when there's a plumbing problem, as we like to call it, in your heart. So that is like the blockage, and that's often when linked with pain. Okay. People are like, oh, I think I'm having a heart attack, right? You can articulate that sometimes, immense amount of pain, potentially loss of consciousness. There are a lot of different symptoms for a heart attack. Then a cardiac arrest is complete electrical problem.
1: Wow.
0: The lights are out. Like that, it's electric. It's, everything's off, right?
1: You know, in our community, hey, baby, just go ahead and pop a bear.
0: Yeah, well, you can't find nothing when you're in cardiac arrest, okay?
1: Thank you.
0: There's nothing. It is an electric problem, and you are in cardiac arrest, and, you know, technically you are deceased at that moment, right? So it is a heart restart aspect, where that is why it's so important to act and be that nation of lifesavers, because your time is limited, right? You only have so much time before, if someone does not start CPR, for you to survive.
1: Wow.
0: So it is really, really important for us to start being that we really focused on this cardiac emergency response, because we knew that there was that time in between, and what could we do? And evidence tells us that we can, if you call 911 and start compressions hard and fast, you are more likely, 2 to 3 times more likely to survive.
1: Absolutely.
0: So I need someone to do that if my electricity goes out of my heart, right? So I'm really focused on how do we get everyone involved in acting if it were to happen anywhere, right? Because it's not just, of course, it's not actually normally happening at hospitals at all, right? It's everywhere else.
1: Yeah.
0: You know, it's in the grocery store, it's at the park. So we're really focusing on how do we get this education in places that are, you know, almost like non-traditional, but with the places that we actually spend most of our time.
1: Gotcha.
0: Because that's where most likely someone would need to act, or someone would unfortunately have a cardiac arrest.
1: What are the warning signs?
0: Well, unfortunately, with cardiac arrests, there are none.
1: Wow.
0: So people can be active. People can be not active at that time. We've seen, you know, people running and go into cardiac arrest. We've been seeing people just going around their daily life and go into cardiac arrest. So it doesn't necessarily have a lot of warning signs. And then, of course, it's not an indicator of unhealthiness too. I think that's something to really articulate, because I think a lot of people are like, oh, well, you know, I'm relatively healthy. There's no warning signs. Cardiac arrest is an electric problem, right? Something happened where your heart just stops. So it's not necessarily, you know, my cardiovascular health was poor before, so I went into cardiac arrest. So I think that's another thing. So we really focus, of course, on improving heart health. We have this thing called Life's Essential Eight, which is our prevention measure of things that we can do to keep our heart healthy. Mm-hmm. But we also know that cardiac arrest can happen to anyone, anywhere. And that's that's why it's so important for Nation of Lifesavers.
1: And when that does happen, what does someone need to do immediately, as soon as someone collapses?
0: Yes. So I say it depends. It only depends, because hopefully it's not just you there, but if there is, you need to tell someone to go call 911, and then you start compressions.
1: Okay.
0: So if there's multiple people, you tell them to go call 911, and you start compressions hard and fast to any song you would like that is, what is it, 80 to 100 beats per minute.
1: Okay.
0: So the easiest one is Staying Alive.
1: Let's go, Dr. DJ.
0: The easiest one is Staying Alive. We also have an entire playlist. Okay. There's a lot of Beyonce. A lot of Beyonce available. There's some Kendrick on there. But any song to keep you going, but really just focusing on those compressions. We want 60 compressions, and then we want it continuously, because you're not going to give breaths if you're doing hands only. If you're fully certified and you're prepared and you want to give those rescue breaths, that is fine. But really focusing on those compressions and continuously focusing on them until emergency services get there. And the biggest thing is, if you've been doing it, you're getting tired, you can, you know, ask someone, hey, do you feel comfortable tapping in? You know, really focus on who's there. How does everyone feel comfortable in this case of emergency? By that time, I know our amazing Cincinnati Fire Department will be there to react and take them to emergency. The emergency department. So, for sure.
1: And if you're just tuning in, this is Community Conversations right here on 100.3 Cents at R&B Station, 1230 The Buzz and 101.1 The Wiz. I'm on here with Dr. Angelica Hardy, the Vice President of Community Impact of the American Heart Association. And a lot of people hesitate to step in. What are the biggest fears or barriers to performing CPR?
0: Yeah, so there's a lot. Of course, you're nervous. You're scared.
1: Yeah.
0: A big thing, and I would say the one I hear the most when we're doing trainings, is people don't want to hurt anyone.
1: Yeah.
0: Or they don't want to feel like they're going to get in trouble for touching someone. And there's the Good Samaritan law. No one performs CPR. And to be honest, the person would not know if you were performing CPR on them at all. And another one would be women. So, of course, where you have to give CPR is in the chest. And the best way to give that is also to remove the bra if a woman is wearing one, and people get nervous about that. But really, a big portion of what we've been doing around women's health is like, save our lives.
1: Okay.
0: Like, we can talk about this later. I'll be okay because I'll be alive.
1: Yeah.
0: So I think that's the biggest thing, really breaking those barriers, having people to act, but you have to be confident enough to act and do CPR. And I think that's a hard thing to do, because you're scared, you're nervous, you're worried about the person. Even if it's a stranger, you don't want someone to, you know, pass or, you know, be sick. So it's important for us to say, okay, I'm going to act, I'm going to do, and I'm going to try to be a lifesaver. So you can't do that if you're a bystander, right? We're really focusing on moving from bystander to lifesavers.
1: Absolutely. This is awesome. For someone listening right now who has never taken a CPR class, like myself, where should they start?
0: Yes. So we have a lot of free resources. You can go to heart.org, and then there are our free Nation of Lifesavers on YouTube. So you can just type in hands only CPR. And there's a 7-minute video. It's not even that long. Focused on the steps, the easy steps, call 911, compressions hard and fast. And then if there is an AED, so automatic defibrillator around, focusing on getting that to save someone's life. So there's free YouTube, and then of course trying to get to a mannequin. So there is actually a CPR kiosk at Findlay Market right now where you can learn CPR for free, and we'll hopefully getting more of those in our community soon. But that is a huge aspect. How do we get, you know, more training? And I say training, but really it's really quick.
1: Okay.
0: Right. So it's like, how do we get it in places where you are already going? So it's kind of integrated and you don't have to like go and do something else. You're already maybe going to the park. So how are we getting, you know, parks engaged in CPR education? So that's our work.
1: So, team, no excuses.
0: No excuses.
1: Get it done.
0: And get you a song that you like to learn CPR to. So, it'll be a little fun.
1: Stand alive. You know what I'm saying? It's mine right there. Nah, I was playing. But look, how long does it take to learn hands-only CPR?
0: I would say 10 minutes if you're going slow. But it can be even faster than that. So you can do it with your family, friends. That would be my charge to everyone. The weather's getting nicer. It's getting warmer. Like, learn CPR this summer and, you know, be ready to save a life if it happens.
1: What role do schools and workplaces play in making sure CPR training more common?
0: Yeah. So schools have been essential to this. There's already a graduation requirement for CPR education for youth before they graduate. But a lot of it is like a refresher. So a lot of times people are like, yeah, I learned it once. Like one time and then I forgot. So a lot of times it's just like, how do we keep, you know, saying, oh, you remember that one time you took that CPR class? Let's do a practice. So that's one. So schools are already really actively engaged. And then workplaces are starting to become more engaged too, because they're starting what we call our cardiac emergency response plans.
1: Okay.
0: And that is similar to any other emergency response plan of like, what happens if it were to happen at work? If someone to go into cardiac arrest, you know, there's a team of people that are trained, and that doesn't mean they're going to be there when that happens, but you have a response plan of like, okay, here's where the AED is located. It's in enough space for anyone to run and get it in between 1 to 2 minutes.
1: Okay.
0: You know, that's our goal. So like, you've actually thought, if something were to happen at this workplace, how can we be ready? And that is the, so when, if something were to happen, we would say, we've done everything we could have, and we, you know, we learned CPR, we did everything. So schools and workplaces are essential to this, and there are a lot of them locally are taking the charge, and we can help organizations create those cardiac emergency response plans too, so they can reach out to us.
1: Absolutely. Can you share a story? I'm gonna put you on the spot a little bit. Where a bystander CPR made a difference.
0: Yeah. So we have a lot of stories at the American Heart Association, but actually one of our employees, I think it was within the last year, I remember her sharing on a call. She was on a plane.
1: Wow.
0: And, you know, a lot of times they're like, is there a doctor on the plane? A lot of times. And she was like, no, but I know CPR. And because she, of course, works here, knew it probably more than anyone if there wasn't a doctor on the plane at that time, and saved someone's life. So it was like, she talks about it often now because she's like, it took the mission to a whole different level.
1: Okay.
0: Now that I've been the one to actually save someone's life at this time. So you really never know when those skills and when it's going to come. And you hope to never use it, but you want to be ready if you are.
1: Be ready. Be ye yet ready. But God, won't he do it? So let's play a little rapid fire.
0: Okay. Uh-oh.
1: CPR in one sentence.
0: Ooh, cardiac emergency response? Like what?
1: What? Most important number people should remember.
0: Ooh, 911.
1: I love it. I love it.
0: 911. I don't want you to forget that number. Because even if you forget to do the compressions, call 911. Like, yes. I need you to call 911. Yes.
1: Music tempo for chest compressions.
0: The song needs to be 80 to 100 beats per minute.
1: That's a good one. That's a good one. One word to describe a lifesaver.
0: Everyone.
1: Mm.
0: Everybody. Everybody's a lifesaver.
1: That's major.
0: Yeah.
1: Thank you so much. Dr. Angelica Hardy, the Vice President, Community Impact of the American Heart Association. Thank you for coming by, speaking on Nation of Lifesavers. So thank you so much.
0: Thank you for having me.
1: This is Community Conversation. So if you or your nonprofit organization would like to come on and be a part of Community Conversation, just email me at donjuan@radio-one.com. Thank you.
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0: good people. Good morning. Good morning. I'm Erica Campbell. Welcome to Get Up Weekends. What's up, Greg? Good morning.
1: What's cracking, E?
0: Hey.
1: Bless me. Yeah. Hey, look, y'all, coming up this hour, Erica's going to be sharing her faith walk. And also this hour, we're talking with Corinne Hawthorne, and we'll share her latest song, his favorite, and she need to be after falling off horses and things.
0: Oh, Lord, can't wait to share it. Plus the ENG True Hollywood Bible Story. This week is the story of the paralyzed man on the roof. Plus, Griff will share his joys and concerns. Griff, you feeling?
1: I'm super joyful today because I'm getting pretty sweet on the grill. My hamburgers be hamburgering.
0: Come on. Come on, y'all. As you can see, we got a full hour of faith and foolishness. You don't want

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3: Yes, it is time for the Faith Walk of the Day. And today I want to remind us all

rationalize what God has made concrete in his word. We know the scripture, Romans 12:2. I love this one. Be not conformed to this world, but be ye transformed by the renewing of your mind, that you may prove what is that good and acceptable and perfect will of God. Listen, you can't separate your head and heart in scripture, right? They're always intertwined. The center of your thought and emotion or your will. The Bible wants us to realize that thinking this way always goes together. How I feel in my heart, how I think in my mind become one. So the Bible often talks about keeping your heart and your mind. So when you think about how you feel and think about what you think, and yes, they are two different things, but they are so closely intertwined, it is what the enemy wants to use to deceive you. But I feel like this, but I feel like this. But that's why you have to renew your mind in the word of God, because your feelings are not the boss. They are not to be ignored, because they are indicators of how you feel. When you are frustrated or questioning the word of God or questioning God's ability, that's a good question. You can bring all those to Jesus, but then you must follow up those questions with the truth of God. That's why we must study to show ourselves approved. That's why we must guard our heart and our mind, because that is where the enemy whispers lies. That is where the enemy tells you everything that went wrong and tries to make you think that it won't go right, that God's word isn't what it is. Because if he promised the victory, then you have to renew your mind so you actually believe it, even in the face of circumstances that seem dire, that seems like all is lost, that seems like you should give up. You should never, ever allow those negative thoughts to say, oh, well, what am I going to do? Don't you ever give yourself a solution that blocks God from being good, that gets in the way, that counters the idea that God can still work a miracle and perform a miracle in your life. You have to be so focused and so clear on God's ability that regardless of what you are able to do, you know God can do exceeding abundantly above everything you can ask, think, or imagine. So today I just want you to guard your heart and your mind. Love the Lord with all your heart, mind, and soul is what scripture tells us. He doesn't separate the three. They're all together, your heart, mind, and your soul. Make sure they're all on the same page. Okay, that's why you have to guard your desires, because you can know to do right and still do evil. That's why you have to guard your heart, your mind, and your soul. When you have those annoying habits that you know are not pleasing to God, and you go, this is just how I am. Yeah, renew your mind, your heart, and your soul. So you walk up right before God, right? You'll give an account for all of that. The I can't help it ain't gonna stand in heaven. So let's make sure that we are guarding our hearts against evil thoughts, that we're guarding our mind against actions that don't please the Lord, right? It's the inner heart, and that's where Jesus wants to live, in that inner part of you, that even when the enemy tries to come in, Jesus go, no,

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1: Hey, y'all.
0: Hey, hey. So listen, you got this song that's going crazy. Why don't you introduce it and we'll come back and talk more about it.
1: Yes, y'all. It's your girl, Corinne Hawthorne, and this is my new single, His Favorite.
0: Here it is on Get Up Mornings.

0: that's Corinne Hawthorne with her latest single, His Favorite. And we've been waiting on this, Corinne. We see you out there building houses after your latest fall from your horse, ma'am. What in the world? What message do you want us to personally know?
1: First of all, I would not say don't do the things that I be doing, because I don't know how I end up in these situations, but I do. So I do this with caution, but I think I'm honestly just truly grateful with the whole home building thing. Literally woke up one day and decided to do it on faith, and God has completely showed his favor over my life, because I did not know what I was doing, but I did it. And I think that that is truly a testament of you can do all things through Christ that strengthens you, because my God. But
0: the place
1: I did
0: is beautiful too. The home is
2: beautiful. Yeah, it is.
1: Thank you so much. You got to come visit me. But we got horses and chickens and goats and everything else over here. It's a mess. Wow. I did take a tumble from a horse and ended up breaking my elbow. But even through that, still saw the favor of God over my life. And I'm literally sitting up here like, of course, this is after I dropped this song that the devil's going to try me. But
0: of course,
1: God is so good. He's so good through it all. And I'm just so grateful to be able to be an example, even if it means breaking my elbow. I hope that somebody can get a message coming. You can see that God has favor over you, and he will continue to open doors that no man can shut, no matter what that looks like in your life. So yeah, we here, and I'm all right, y'all.
0: I love it. You've recently crossed $1 billion global streams, let me correct that, and earned multiple number one records and broke barriers for women in gospel music. With all that success, how do you keep the numbers and the awards and the industry expectations from becoming louder than your purpose behind the mic?
1: You know what? I think, like, it's probably the things that I'm doing now. Like, I don't make it the main focus. Like, I feel like I'm always looking for God to give me purpose in everything that I do, like building my house or learning how to raise chickens. And, you know, my family keeps me pretty grounded. I think that it's all about purpose for me. It's always been about purpose for me. And if I'm not doing something impactful or something that is, like, actually helping people, then what am I doing it for? So I think I just try to find other avenues, and I don't, like, drown myself in, like, success has to look this way. No, like, you're successful at home, like, on a day-to-day. When I get three eggs, that is success for my chickens. I didn't got three eggs. Yeah, that's what it is for me.
2: Besides you just cooking and singing and building your own dream home, what is this season teaching you right now that you have to do for others? Like, we watched you fall. I watched your whole from the ambulance to the hospital back home, and then your posture after falling was so positive with tears in your eyes. You was like, hey man, I wrote a song called His Favorite. If I gotta eat this, then for somebody else, how do you stand in that all the time?
1: I don't know. Like, that is the type of thing that, you know, that, like, he had to, like, grace me for it, because I don't understand it myself. Like, that's not one of those things that, like, I feel like it's easy or you make a conscious effort to do, because a lot of times I feel like we all get the imposter syndrome of, like, well, why me? You know, like, there are definitely days that I wake up and I'm like, I don't see it. But I think in those moments, he reminds me, like, where you're lacking, I'll pick it up, you know? And I think that that's the most important thing to me, is that it's like, okay, well, Lord, you didn't chose me for it, so it gotta come out. I don't know. I literally don't know, but we here.
0: I love it. I love that. I love the joy that I hear in your voice. Congratulations on

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6: It's time for the ENG True Hollywood Bible Story. This is the story about the paralyzed man on the roof out of Luke chapter 5. Y'all gonna love this. Run it, Vinos.
7: Luke chapter 5, verse 18 reads, "Some men came carrying a paralyzed man on a mat and tried to take him into the house to lay him before Jesus."
8: Hey, man, y'all heard Jesus is in the city.
6: Jesus is in the city right now?
8: He in the city, and he healing everybody.
6: Yo, man, that would be so cool. I got a homegirl that was on Jerusalem Book, and she was talking about that he was always going, man, that'd be so cool to go see him right now. What you think, Brown?
9: Yeah, I think that's pretty cool. He's the one that they've been talking about doing all this healing and all this wonderful stuff. He here.
6: He here, man. Let's go see him then. Let's go. Come on, Brown, let's go, man.
9: Let's do it.
10: Wait, hey. Wait, y'all.
6: Oh,
10: you gonna make fun of me like that.
6: Our bad. That's our bad.
10: Well, I can't walk.
6: I know. That's my bad. Here, come on. Here, I got an idea. Hey, Brown, let's get him on this mat.
9: Okay.
6: There you go. There you go. Hold on. Grab his leg.
9: Get together here. I don't know.
10: I can't walk, but I can think.
6: Okay. All right. That's our bad.
10: Don't drop me.
6: Okay. No, we got you. Okay. So, Brown on three.
9: On three. Here we go.
6: On three, we're gonna lift him up. Okay. One.
10: Lift him up.
6: Two. All right.
10: Lift him up.
6: He a little heavier then.
9: Gee.
6: Oh, okay. Hold on, Brown. Okay. Yeah. How about on four? On four, we lift him up. It's dead weight, so it ain't the same. He look light, but okay.
9: Right.
6: One.
10: I'm dead now.
6: Two.
10: I'm dead now.
6: Three. Four.
10: Put your back in it. Use your leg.
6: All right.
9: We got it.
6: How far is this place? Okay.
10: Ooh, this is where the crowd is.
9: Let's do it.
6: All right, let's do it. Okay.
11: Later.
6: Okay, Brown, let's put him down right here. Put him down right here, man.
9: Okay, here we go.
6: Put him down. Yeah. Okay.
10: Don't drop me.
6: We got you. But wait a minute. This is impossible. All these people in that little house, this look like every black church in the South.
10: Look like the Dream Center.
6: Well, I guess we got to leave. Come on, man. Let's pick him back up.
10: I'm not leaving. Jesus is here. There's got to be a way that I can get in his presence, and I need you to help me do it.
6: Maybe you're not. We know you're not blind. Look at all these people.
10: I got a word from God.
6: Let's listen.
10: When they go low, we go high.
6: What's that mean?
10: Let's go on the roof.
6: You want us to bring you on the roof?
10: Yeah.
6: Brown, he want us to bring him on the roof. Like, we just gonna pick you. Hold on, bro. He's not laughing.
10: Listen, this is my moment. I need you and Brown to help me get an audience with Jesus.
6: Brown, let's make a hole. Come on, pick him up. Pick him up. Come on.
10: Coming through.
9: Make room. Make a hole.
10: Man, they can't move. Make a room.
11: And later.
6: So now we on the roof. Can't even hear him. I mean, we can hear him. Listen. You can hear him. But you can't hear him that good. What are we going to do?
10: Cut a hole in the roof.
6: Okay, let me get.
10: And don't drop me.
6: Let me just cut this right here. Let me make it big enough. Okay.
10: Clean line.
6: And now you just want us to drop you down?
10: Don't let me down. Lower me down.
6: Here, okay. Put him around this rope. Put him around. There you go. Put it on him.
9: Kind of anchor. I'll be the anchor here. And just hold it.
6: And slowly. Put him down.
9: Got it.
6: Put him down.
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10: I told y'all I knew Jesus. 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That's my friend over there.
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10: Thank you, Jesus. 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Somebody get this rope off me. 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
1: 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That's why he kept saying that. Shout out. That's why we knew it was him.

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4: Thanks to the Most High God, we are coming to you live from the Get Up Church of Our Lord, Baptist non-denominational, denominational, AMECMEENG, LMNOP, Apostolic Church of God in Christ. All right, Brother Griff, let the Lord use you.
5: Thank you, First Lady Pastor.
4: You're welcome.
5: Oh, you awful singing today. That's good. But first, welcome back, Tambourine. First, giving honor to God who's ahead of my life, I'd like to say I'm glad to be in the house of the Lord one more time, Elder Cheryl.
4: Uh-huh.
5: Because he brought me from a mighty, mighty long way. Brother Tariq, I could have been dead, sleeping in the grave, but God is good.
4: All the time.
5: And all the time.
4: God is good.
5: Yes, yes. I had an amazing Labor Day. Let me tell you something. Kicked it with my daughters yesterday. Justice and Jameson. Played games. We made up a new game with four dice and like a fake Yahtzee. We played it. It's called Quattro. But then my neighbors, big shout out to Leticia and General. No, we just call him Jay. I call him General Darfield. But the Smalls, they homeboy came over and they auntie, actually it's her auntie. That's right. And her sister is here. Her sister Nyjah is here from Honolulu, so on the mainland for a minute. The food we ate over there, and look what it did, y'all. It inspired me yesterday to grill. Not Lanika, not go buy the food, not me.
4: Oh,
5: mate, got some ground turkey, nice. Put some chorizo in it. Made my little mixture in the bowl with some onions and big giant burgers. And tell you something, you can keep on. That's homeowner stuff. That's what it is. It's homeowner stuff. Got a big grill on the deck. I'm gonna use it. It's my grill.
4: Come on, Griff.
5: Now, is somebody in their car right now saying, Griff, wait a minute. I thought Lanika could. Now, I can also grill. You get to say, Amy, all right. Somebody else is saying, man, wait a minute. Leticia. Sister is from Honolulu. No, they from L.A. She just live in Honolulu. You can say, ain't you all right? But if you like me and you know, now I ain't doing ribs yet, but man, my little hamburgers and sausages was sweet. I'm screaming, ain't you all right? It was awesome.
6: That's not my ministry, but look at you.
4: Graduating
6: the brisket and ribs and all the things. Look.
4: And lamb and all of that.
6: See?
5: And all
4: now,
5: of that.
4: Now, Cheryl, we gotta ask. Lanika, was it really
6: how it tastes?
5: It was good.
4: Did it disappear or was it still used to?
5: It's
4: like
5: no food. I got no food left from yesterday.
4: That's the indicator.
6: All right.
4: What?
6: All right.
4: Come on, Grilling Griff.
5: Grilling Griff. That's
4: Grilling
5: my Griff. Show.
6: We'll still ask
4: them. And this week I'm grilling on Grilling Griff.
5: I can hear you, Cheryl.
7: Get up.
4: Oh.
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3: Yes, it is time for the Erica-ism of the day. And this weekend, Krista celebrates a birthday. And, you know, all my parents out there, y'all know that parenting doesn't come with a rule book. And if you have multiple children, each child is different. And learning to navigate that with love and with correction and, you know, not mixing fear in your parenting is just, it's exhausting. But I'm so proud of my baby. She's faced some adversity and rejection and things like that in her life. And sometimes those things can have an effect on your confidence. But I'm working so hard. Me and her dad and our circle in our village is working so hard to pour into her and to just build her up to the woman that she's supposed to be. I love my baby, and I wish that I could protect and keep her from things that hurt her. I wish that I could, you know, help her avoid some of the downfalls and pitfalls of life, but I can't. My mama told me you can't protect them from their testimony. Her story will be her story. So I have to just keep praying and talking and, you know, allowing her to be free and be herself, but also giving her enough God to hold her through the tough times, because she will have them. Yeah, y'all pray for me as my kids get older. You know, there's a certain amount of letting go that you have to do. And so I'm, you know, doing my best, struggling a little bit, struggling with that thing. But, you know, I'm doing the best that I can. I really am proud of her. And I do believe that she has the ability to make good decisions and God decisions. I believe that when she comes to tough times and situations, you know, even if she makes the wrong decision first, she'll come and she'll call and she'll talk to me and her dad, or she'll talk to her circle, her aunties, which I've given them all private messages. And y'all better be saying the same thing we saying, or I'm gonna hurt you. You know how mamas do. It's what we do. You know, I have to make sure all the people that she talked to, that they talking right, not talking left. Amen. Y'all pray for me as now I'm raising an adult. Am I raising, or is she raised already? I don't know, y'all. It's so confusing. Gosh. But anyway, happy birthday, Krista.

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4: It's Get Up Mornings with Erica Campbell, and joining us today is a singing sensation and great friend to the show. It's our sister, Lisa Knows Smith. Lise, welcome back to Get Up
5: what
4: Mornings.
5: What up? Good morning, man. Thank you.
4: Nah, thank you. We think you got another one. Can you please introduce your song and we'll come back to talk more about it?
5: Absolutely. This song was the first song that I wrote after the passing of my mom. It reminded me that goodness is all around me. So here's Goodness by Lisa Knows Smith and the Brown Singers.

0: That's Lisa Noe Smith and the Brown Singers with their latest single, Goodness. Now, look, I was told when you filled in for me that we gave the Get Up Nation a chance to choose your next single. This is it. Yes. Did they choose right?
1: That's the one. I think, I mean, you know, I think it's a song that's a reminder, and I think that's what we be needing. And I had to say that the hood way. We be needing it. We be needing a reminder that goodness is all around us.
0: Lisa, I was able to go to the Stellar Awards last month and experience you really let God show you what you have done and all that you did that week in Charlotte. How much was your mom's legacy on your mind?
1: I mean, every minute. When you think about, you know, I spent 30 years on the stage with my mom and listening to the dreams that they had when they started the group. So to actually have those moments, to have that kind of love and that kind of just, it just gave me all the feels. Like, you know, I know, I hope that she's proud, but in my heart, I know that she's proud.
0: Let me tell you something. If she not proud, then how's she going to tell Jesus that that's my daughter down there with 5 Stellar Awards in 1 year and 9 total, making her the most decorated all-time female quartet Stellar Award? Jesus, that's my baby!
1: She definitely doing it. She definitely, whatever you're doing, she got to stop him to tell him because that's her baby.
0: Lise, you know what I love is how you're also paying it forward. You got a label with all these other people coming on. How exciting is that to help other folk?
1: You know, it's very exciting. You know, I think paying it forward is just something you should do. So many people gave me opportunities over the years, and I knew that. I know the importance of giving somebody else a chance, because look what it's done for me. You know what I mean? So
0: yeah.
1: I think it's super dope, and I'm super excited. I have some amazing talent, and I'm glad that the world sees, and I feel confident that, you know, we'll continue to try to carry the torch and, you know, and make mom and them proud and y'all proud. You know, you be walking around like you know, like you my stepdad or something. Like, you know what I'm saying?
0: At least this year, y'all celebrating 50 years of the Brown Singers with a huge homecoming celebration in Memphis featuring the Clark sisters, Mary Mary, a whole bunch of other people. Tell us before we let you go, how can we get to this celebration and how do we get tickets?
1: Listen, the tickets are available on Eventbrite. You put in Brown's 50th. I'm super excited. 50 years. It's going to be a big family reunion, so get your tickets. We have the links posted on all of our social sites as well as on Eventbrite, Brown's 50th, and you can be in the room. VIP is sold out, but general admission is still available, and every seat is a good seat. So just come on and have some church with us.
0: Ladies and gentlemen, that's Lisa Noe Smith. You know her with the Brown Singers. Her new single is called Goodness. Go download it. Go stream. Go do everything about her. Lisa, you know you can come through, sit in for me and Erica Sherrill whenever you want. We love you, lady.

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3: All right, Cheryl, what are we talking about today?
4: We're still celebrating 10 years here on Get Up Mornings with Erica Campbell. And hey. I told y'all every now and then, we want to hear from the Get Up Nation, right? Get Up Nation, tell us what we're doing right. Tell us even if you're not happy with some of the stuff we're doing. We'll open up that can of worm today, all right? This gives us the opportunity to hear, you know, what you love about the show and, you know, in real time. And then, you know, the show, how it has impact on you, or, you know, something that we prayed about. You know, we believe that this show is a Christian lifestyle radio show, and we want to make sure that it hits every aspect of everybody's life, right? Reflecting on, you know, the lifestyle of the believer, and, you know, how we bring on the experts, and how we do our ministry moments, how Griff has us laughing, how we all have each other laughing, like,
3: right?
4: You know
3: right.
4: what I mean?
5: It ain't just me.
4: How we keep you informed, and, you know, and all on top of that, this great gospel and inspirational music. So it might be something that you want to see us do more of. It's something you might not want us to do at all, but tell us what you love about the show. We take this and we share it all throughout, you know, through our weekends, and tell everybody what's going on the weekend show. So kind of encouraging people to continue to listen. But tell us what you love about the show is what the whole Get Up Poll is today.
5: Easy.
3: I love that. Yeah, we want to hear from you. And some of you, you know, that we don't hear from very often, give us a call, 877-242-2426, 877-242-2426. And I think it's important, you know, for us to hear from you. Y'all hear us all the time, and we don't hear you as much as we'd like to, especially your thoughts and feelings. You know, we always talk about getting the opportunity to meet y'all. Now Griff does better with remember y'all names. Griff gonna write your name down. He gonna say your name on air. I don't. That's not necessarily my practice, but I
5: appreciate.
3: Your ministry. That's not my ministry, right? But we appreciate y'all.
4: Yeah.
3: I wonder if anybody remembers when Joys and Concerns was Griff's prayer.
4: I remember it. I remember.
3: How long was it?
4: It
3: your prayer, Griff? You had some.
5: We like 5 years.
3: Yeah.
5: Remember 5 years exactly, and I was like, I want to do something else. I just want to do something else now.
4: Griff. Like what do you love about the show? Like, what do you?
5: I love my freedom. I never been in radio with nobody before who was so kind. Number one,
4: yeah.
5: Let's just say that.
4: Yeah,
5: I was absolutely. On with when I was on Hot 107.9.
3: So what do y'all mean? I hear that all the time. But what do y'all mean? Like, they
5: it's
3: don't
5: because
3: let you
5: talk. Radio is very, and that's what's awesome about you. Even though now you a way radio vet, but before you. Radio is very, what's the word, Cheryl?
4: Territorial,
5: yes.
4: Yeah.
5: And just from day one, Erica has never been, all right, Griff, now pull back, Griff. This is my show, and I just want you
4: right.
5: to, like, I have been told that in my face a gang of times, like, this is my show, and your name ain't on it. So I just love that you have never not once said, I say, hey, Erica, let's do this. Let's do it. I like it. Like, you ain't never said, Now, you know, you
3: like everything just downplaying. Yeah.
4: Before doing a feature, everything I presented great. To you, you'd be like, that's dope. Let's do it this way, too. You jump right in when you have other celebrity types who especially their name is on the show. Mm-hmm. It's like you got to go through some hoops. You know what I'm saying? Like they.
5: Yeah, I'm not a hooper.
3: I'm not a hooper.
4: Yeah, you got to.
3: No, I think the unity is what makes the show. I think. You know, our banter, even we have our benchmarks, but I believe even our banter, our just random conversation can be enlightening. You know what I mean? Because we're so honest and candid about certain things. And I think that the Get Up Church benefits from that. So we want to hear from y'all this morning. We want to hear what you love about Get Up Mornings, or maybe, you know, what else you'd like to see. 877-242-2426. 877-242-2426. All right, guys, that's the Get Up Poll for today. We want to hear from the members of the Get Up Church. Who y'all think gonna call first?
4: Damn.
5: Charlotte.
3: Charlotte always calls. We love Charlotte. 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
3: All right, listen, y'all know we are still celebrating 10 years of being at the Get Up Church, and we appreciate y'all so much. So we want to hear from you. What do you love about the Get Up Church? We want to know what we're doing right, what we're doing wrong, how we can improve. We just want to hear from y'all. So let's go to Donna in Jersey City. Hey, Donna, what do you love about the Get Up Church?
4: Hey, Erica. Good morning, Griff and Cheryl. So Cheryl basically names everything that I love about the Get Up Church. I was with y'all from the beginning. Y'all already know that, and I'm not going nowhere. So y'all just keep on keeping on doing the great work that y'all doing, and I just love y'all so much. And, Erica, I have to say, I finally met your sister, Gugu.
3: Oh, nice.
4: Yeah, I met her when she came to New Jersey. She was the host at my Pastor Wyman's birthday party.
3: Oh, yeah. Oh, I love them.
4: Yeah,
3: oh,
4: so
3: God bless you.
4: I said, make sure you tell Erica, her favorite from Jersey City, so hello.
3: I love that. Thank you for calling, Donna.
4: You're welcome. I love y'all.
3: Okay, bye-bye.
4: Bye-bye.
3: Nicole in Arkansas is on the line. Hey, Nicole, what'd you love about the Get Up Church?
5: Okay, so first of all, I love all of you guys, and I love that you do your Erica-isms. Like, I'm not even married, but I love to hear your love talk. So that's the first thing. And then I also, about Griff, I miss that you used to do the quick sports minute. I love that. Mm-hmm. Like, I love that. Here you go in with that. Like,
6: well, I do it at 6:10. I just don't do it at 9:30 anymore.
5: Okay.
6: Yeah. I'll start posting it so if you miss it.
5: Okay. Well, okay. I can hear it then early. I'm sorry. I just thought you were completely done with that.
6: No.
5: Until later on.
6: Okay. Thank you.
3: Thank you for calling.
5: Yes, you're welcome. All right. Okay. Bye.
6: Let's go to Atlanta and talk to Myrtle, where Praise in the Park is October 3rd. How about that? Myrtle, what you love about the show, sis?
7: Absolutely everything. Absolutely everything. Aww. It inspires me in the morning. I play it in my car all the time when I take my granddaughter to school, which I just did. I love the prayer. I love the music. I love you guys. So stay blessed. God has blessed you and blessed me that I have access to.
3: Oh, praise God. Thank you for calling.
7: Thank you, guys.
3: Okay. Take care. Bye-bye.
7: Bye.
3: Daisa and Charlotte is on the line. Hey, Daisa, what do you love about the Get Up Church?
8: Oh, man. Good morning, Get Up family.
3: Good morning.
8: I would have to point to y'all energy, man. It's so authentic and genuine, and we can feel it through our speakers when we turn this on in the morning. Y'all got to understand, like, sometimes we may not have a good start to the morning, and all we got to do is just put this radio station on, and that energy seeps right through, and I feel every bit of it. So I appreciate y'all energy, and I appreciate y'all words of wisdom and advice y'all give daily.
3: Wow. Thank you. Thank you for that. And God bless you. Keep listening, okay?
8: Absolutely. Y'all have a blessed one. Thank you.
3: Okay, bye-bye.
6: Let's go to Washington, D.C., where the Spirit of Praise is October 10th. That's right, Spirit of Praise. And talk to Aisha.
9: Aisha, yes, Griff. Aisha.
6: Yes, hey, Aisha. Hi. Tell us what you love about the Get Up Show.
9: Hey, sweet.
6: I don't even know the own
9: first
6: show.
9: Of all. It's okay, Get Up Nation. I love everything about the show, but mostly, no matter what mood I'm in, because I can be pretty moody, I can get a laugh out of y'all when I'm not in a mood. When I need a prayer, I get the prayer that I need. Like, I just get everything that I need, and I cannot not listen to the show. Like, it's playing in my ear right now, and I'm at work. So, bye, y'all. Have a good day.
3: All right, okay, bye. Have a good day at work. Bye.
9: Thank you.
3: Lisa from the DMV is on the line. Hey, Lisa, what do you love about the Get Up Church?
10: Oh, my gosh. I've been rocking with you guys since you started. My favorite part is the faith walk in the morning. I used to record it on my phone when you did the faith walk, and I would send it to a couple of my girlfriends every morning. Like, I would just send it to them. I'm like, you guys need to listen to this one. This one, you know, and they would, like, it would bless them as much as it blessed me, because it was just always right on time, and I always loved the birthdays, because I would call in when I had birthdays to share, and my girlfriend in Germany, she would hear me because she would listen to you in Germany online, and she would send me a message and say, girl, I heard you on the radio this morning, you know, so I just love you guys. Keep doing what you're doing. God bless you, and God bless the ministry.
3: Wow, thank you. God bless you. All right, keep loving us, and we'll keep loving you.

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1: It's been an amazing day, y'all. Thank you so much for rocking with us. We cannot do this show without you. Make sure you're following us up on social media at Get Up Erica, just so you can keep up with what's going on. We appreciate you so much. Let's end with a word of prayer. Father, I just thank you so much for this day, for your power, for your strength, for your mercy, for those under the sound of my voice. Father, for those that are going through it and need some extra love today, wrap your arms around them, God. Let them experience your love, your favor. Intervene, God, in those situations that seem impossible. There is nothing too hard for you. I thank you, Lord, that you see us and you know us. Help us to come boldly to you, surrender to you, say yes to you, and listen when you speak and follow where you lead. Keep us safe from all hurt, harm, and danger in the center of your will and the palm of your hand. Keep us safe. Keep our family safe, our home, our neighborhood, our state, Lord, our city. Keep us safe. In Jesus' name I pray. Thank God. Amen.
0: Amen.
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your day. That's going to start your Sabbath, and it's going to keep you going throughout the whole entire weekend. So get ready, get set, because here we go. Call somebody up and let them know. We're going to praise them. And the new Donnie McClurkin Show is...

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1: My heart is always longed for something more. I search the stars to knock on heaven's door. Creation groans for God to be revealed. 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

0: It's Kingdom from Maverick City Music. Before that, you heard God Did It from Kenny Lewis and One Voice. I'm T. Stum, holding down the new Dinah McClurkin Show, and it's time for your flashback song of the day.
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0: Today, we're taking you back to 1997. And for some historical references, 97 was the beginning of Bill Clinton's second term. His second inauguration happened in 1997. And just think, I talked about it yesterday, 98, he was impeached. So there's that. Some tragedy in 97. Ennis Cosby, son of comedian Bill Cosby, was murdered during an attempted robbery on a California highway in January of 97. A little more lighthearted. South Park started. One of my favorite shows. I remember watching that show while I was on the air one day and laughing uncontrollably where I couldn't even talk anymore. It's a silly little show I still enjoy watching. But also, in 1997, this song was released. It's Karen Clark Sheard with Bomb and Gilead. Your flashback of the day on the new Dinah McClurkin Show.

0: Still on the Throne from Joanne Rosario right here on the new Donnie McClurkin Show. I'm T-Storm holding down the fort. Still taking your requests and I'll be jumping on the turntables with your praise break. So more to go. Stay where you got it. This is the new Donnie McClurkin Show.
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0: It's time to take your medicine. The Bible said that laughter does good like a medicine. And for all the things that we're going through in this country and around the world, we need a good laugh. I mean a good laugh. So we bring to you today, Funnies.
1: Today's Funnies comes from comedian Mike Goodwin. Let's get it.
2: Even though I'm in my 40s, I still like to, you know, use certain slang terms. One of my favorite slang terms is my bad. I'm always saying my bad. But there's some people you don't want to hear my bad from. Like, you don't want to be sitting in your barber's chair. Your barber cutting your hair. Like, hey, man, you seen the game last night? That's my bad. Like, no, that's my head. Like, you don't want to be in your dentist chair. Dentist in your mouth, could you open wide, please? That's my bad. And see, I don't understand my dentist tells me to raise one of my hands if I'm experiencing some discomfort. I'm like, doc, if you was paying attention, that tear that just ran outside of my eye is a clear illustration I'm experiencing some discomfort.

0: 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Good gooka mooka. As soon as we come back, we're going to give you something to dance about. 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
1: In time, God's going to turn this whole thing around, and you're going to find that your struggle will be a memory and your progress will be eternal. Never lose hope. Never lose faith. God has made you a promise that he will keep, and you will see the end of this work in your favor. God's going to make it all right for you. Trust and believe it. It shall be well with you.

0: Break by DJ T-Storm. And we've got our new summer song by Bonita Shelby. All of this and much more coming up right here on the new Donnie McClurkin Show. Don't go anywhere. We'll be right back.
1: 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It's time to have church with Donnie McClurkin on 100.3 Cincy's R&B

terrific day. It is a great day. It is a great day that God's made for us to rejoice and be glad in. And if you're hearing this radio show right now, it means you've been given another day, another brand new mercy, another opportunity to live. And we're going to help you live. This is the new Donnie McClurkin Show on this great day. And we've got a whole entire show lined up for you, as always. As always. That's right, we've got our flashback song of the day. We've got our gospel music fun fact.

get this show started right now. Call somebody up, let them know it's that time. It's time for the new Donnie McClurkin Show. We are on the air.

0: That was Run to You by Maverick City. And before that, you heard James Fortune with It's Gonna Happen. But now it's time for our flashback song of the day.
1: What we're gonna do right here is go back.
0: And I'm going to take you back 39 years, back to the year 1987, 39 years ago. Good God. Now,

0: That was Isabel Davis, that beautiful voice, that praise and worship leader. Isabel Davis with the song Jesus. And before that, you heard Marvin, Carvin, Michael, Ronald, better known as the Winans, with Millions Didn't Make It. Good God Almighty. You're talking about classic songs? Those are classic songs. And you can only hear them here on the new Donnie McClurkin Show. Well, I don't know about only here, but you can surely hear them here on the new Donnie McClurkin Show. But right now, we've got to take a break, but I want you to get ready, because when we come back, we've got our praise break by DJ T-Storm, and we've got our new summer song by Bonita Shelby. All of this and much more coming up right here on the new Donnie McClurkin Show. Don't go anywhere. We'll be right back.
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Everybody, welcome back to the new Donnie McClurkin Show on this terrific Tuesday, and we're going to keep this thing going, man. August is almost done, but the music keeps coming. Here's Marcus Jordan with the song, I.

0: 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It's called The Therapy Tour. You don't want to miss it. I can't wait for it to hit. Starts in October. But that was Anthony Brown and Group Therapy with Blessings on Blessings. And before that, you heard Marcus Jordan with I Can. But right now, it's time for another break. Listen, when we come back, get ready to get your praise on because we've got our praise break. And you can only find that here on the new Donnie McClurkin Show. More to go right after this.
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0: Welcome back, everybody. Welcome back to the new Donnie McClurkin Show. I'm so glad to be here. It's not funny, y'all. And I'm so glad to give you this praise break by DJ T-Storm. You ready, DJ? You got to be ready. 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
5: 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I'm over 70 and I'm Catholic, and that music.

0: I tell you, DJ T-Storm, you knock it out the park with every one of these. Man, I thank you so much. I'm glad that you're here with us. You have been such a great blessing to me and a help, even in the time when I was down, man, when I was out, when I was really recuperating. You jumped in, and I'm always going to be indebted to you, DJ T-Storm, with your praise break. Come on here now. But now listen, we'll be right back with more of the show and an inspirational message right after this. Good God Almighty. The new Dunny McClurkin Show,
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Hi, this is Donnie McClurkin, and I've got an inspirational message just for you. In the book of Isaiah, the 3rd chapter, about the 10th verse, it says, "Say unto the righteous, it shall be well with you." And that's what I want to tell you. I know that you've been in some struggles. 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

0: Pastor John P. Key with the song Make It All Right. And God is going to make it all right for you. Trust him. He's done it for me and so many countless others. Listen, I've got to go now. I've got to go. This has been a great Tuesday, and I thank God for every single one of you. I love you. Remember, the new summer song, Bonita Shelby, and the song, Call on Jesus. Give us a call. Let us know what you think about that song. 1-888-420-7710. Let me know what you think about it. But until tomorrow, know that I love you, and I want you to walk in the favor of God. The new Danny McClurkin Show, show, show, show, show.
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Hump day. This is our Wednesday edition of the new Donnie McClurkin Show. 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

Come on, let's get this show started with my boy, Pastor Mike Jr. Man, he's walked away with so many stellar awards, it's unbelievable, and he's just getting started. Pastor Mike Jr. with the song, I Got It.

0: That was Jason Nelson and Madison R. Ward with the song Made New. And before that, you heard Pastor Mike Jr. and the song I Got It. And now it's time for our flashback song of the day.
1: What we're going to do right here is go back.
0: And I'm going to take you back 30 years again. That's right. Back to the year 1996. Now, let me tell you something. In the year 1996, the athlete Michael Johnson became the first man to win both the 200-meter and the 400-meter

1996. That this tall, good-looking guy from New York by the name of Donnie McClurkin came out with this song that has become a gospel classic by the grace of God. I'm talking about yours truly, Donnie McClurkin, and the song, Stand.

0: That was Nia Allen and Major with the song Just You Wait. And before that, you heard from 1996 the song Stand by Donnie McClurkin. Yours truly. So I always find it awkward announcing one of my songs. I really do. But you know what I haven't heard in a while? I haven't heard Better After a While in a while. We got to fix that. We got to fix that. But right now, we've got to take a break. And so I don't want you to go nowhere. We'll be right back right after this with more of the new Donnie McClurkin Show. Don't leave. We'll be right back.
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0: to the new Donnie McClurkin Show on this wonderful Wednesday. And we're going to keep this thing going. August is almost done, y'all. Almost over. So we got to make this work because we've got a new summer song to play for you in just a moment. But before we go any further, here's You Chose Me by Renee Spearman and Montel Jordan.
1: And we don't have to work for your approval. You've called us by name.

That was You Chose Me by Renee Spearman and Montel Jordan. Now, I've been talking about this new summer song for the last 3 days. And I really take joy in doing this because this is a woman who has really sacrificed to make sure that her family was secured, to make sure that ministry was first and foremost. Her love for God is so absolutely great. And I didn't really realize all my years of knowing her, how great her voice and her music ministry really is. But I should have known better, because her children are absolute phenomenous. The harmonies are fantastic. I'm talking about Shelby Five. Well, their mother, Bonita Shelby, has stepped out onto the platform and done her first single. And it's my pleasure to highlight it and to play it here for the first time and the first radio station to play it. So here for your listening is Bonita Shelby from Burning Bush Church of God in Christ with her new summer song, Call on Jesus. Now, you've got to let me know what you think about this. Give us a call at 1-888-422.

0: That was Bonita Shelby, but Call on Jesus. And I want you to call and let me know what you thought about that song. 1-888-420-7710. When you call, leave your name, what city you're calling from, and tell me what you thought about this song. Can't wait to hear your responses. Whew, I love that song. Now, I've got to take a break. I'm loving this. I am loving this. We play such great music, and I love introducing new artists. It's my joy. But now, I've got to take a break real quickly. But when we come back, I've got an inspirational message just for you. All of this and much more coming up right here on the new Donnie McClurkin Show. Don't go anywhere. We'll be right back after this.
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to the new Donnie McClurkin Show on this wonderful Wednesday. And we're going to keep this thing going. August is almost done, y'all. Almost over. But we've got the word of the day coming up that you don't want to miss. And so much more music. And now here's Dietrich Haddon with

was Dietrich Haddon with Open Door Season. Now, my brothers and sisters, it's time to inspire you. It's time to give you a word that will cause your life to be enhanced. It's time for our word of the day. There is no failure in God. There is no failure when you're in God. Hallelujah. If you miss the mark, you haven't failed. You're just learning another lesson. And you never let the situation cause you to stop. You never allow the situation to cause you to stop. God has empowered us with supernatural ability that we do not use, that we fail to use. When these mountains stand before you and these problems loom over you, that's when you're supposed to speak to these situations. Your mouth is closed too long. You gotta open up your mouth. You gotta speak to that demonic situation. You gotta speak to that physical situation. You've gotta speak to that emotional situation. And you've got to tell them just what Paul said in Bukotanda, what God said in the Bukoshtabanda. You gotta go back to the book of Romans and you gotta open up your mouth. For Paul said, what shall we then say to these things? That means you got to say something. You got to open up your mouth and you got to say something. You can't let your problem do all the talking. Y'all don't hear what I'm saying. You can't let your situation do all the speaking. You got to open up your mouth and you got to look directly into the eyes of your problem. What shall we then say to these things? All of these situations, all of these struggles, what shall we then say to these things? You got to call Kabate Ishkatapuhum. You got to cause these things to be quiet. And you got to speak louder than your pain. In the mighty name of Jesus. You got to speak louder than your problem. In the mighty name of Jesus. You got to pat yourself on your own back. You got to encourage your own self. And you got to tell yourself, we can make this thing. It's already done in the spirit. And it's so it shall be in the natural. It's already been accomplished. And so you will see it come about in real time. If I'm talking about you, scream to praise to God. Scream a praise.

Now, I've got to take a break. I'm loving this. I am loving this. We play such great music, and I love introducing new artists. It's my joy. But now, I've got to take a break real quickly. But when we come back, I've got an inspirational message just for you. All of this and much more coming up right here on the new Donnie McClurkin Show. Don't go anywhere. We'll

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0: 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Good Sunday morning to you and yours. I am Shayla. Thank you for joining me. And you know, it's so funny. We just played Usher and Tevin Campbell back to back because Usher says that Can We Talk was supposed to be his song. Here's Tevin Campbell with the tea.
1: Can We Talk, and unbeknownst to me when I was recording, when I was a kid, I had no idea that this was the story behind Can We Talk. But apparently, L.A. Reid wanted Usher to have Can We Talk, and Babyface wanted me to have Can We Talk. And it was a huge, huge fight because at the time, Usher was signed to L.A. Face Records, I think. And me and Usher actually talked about this last week, but I won't get into that conversation. We're both over it. He's over it. I'm over it. But I've been talking a lot about it in a lot of the interviews that I've been doing lately. But he's the one that brought it up, like, 6 months later. He was like, well, Can We Talk was supposed to be mine. And so that's how it all started. I told him, I was like, you the one that brought it up.
2: How big was this fight behind the scenes?
1: I have no idea. I think they sort of, like, split up over... That was one of the many fights that they were, one of the many disagreements that they were having at that time that they were working with me. Because they were not on the third album. No, L.A., they had already split up by then. Like I said, while it was happening, I had no idea. I don't want people to know. Like, I read about this. So this is like secondhand knowledge. But yeah, that's the story.
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blame it on the alcohol. I guess we need to blame it on something, because Guillermo from Jimmy Kimmel Live was on Dancing with the Stars. He got the lowest score ever, 10 out of 30. And you know he loved to drink, so we might have to blame it on the alcohol. It's 100.3 Cincy's R&B station.

0: Beyonce, she's a Virgo. Yes, it is Virgo season. I think they added some days to this Virgo season. It's extra long this year for some reason. Nevertheless, gotta say happy birthday to our Virgos in listening distance. You know, Debbie Morgan is celebrating her birthday today. Debbie Morgan, who we know and love from All My Children. Some of us go back that far with her as Angie in All My Children. But she's in Beauty in Black. Yes, she's playing the matriarch in that series and doing a phenomenal job. Aldis Hodge, actor extraordinaire, is celebrating his birthday today as well. On this day in 1984, Cosby Show premiered. And in 2013, on this day, Apple released the iPhone 5. And that would mean that they have released one phone every single year. And there's some of us who've gotten one every single year. For me, every 2 years, they flip the switch. So I got about another year because I got the 17. Next year, they'll be flipping the switch on the 17s. And all of a sudden, they start acting up. You know how it goes. All right, if you're celebrating a birthday, you can holla at your girl on the gram at Shayla Kiss, S-H-A-I-L-A-K-I-S-S. Slide in those DMs and let me know what you're doing or what you're celebrating, all right? On 100.3 Cincy's R&B station.
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If you would like to be there November 14th at Heritage Bank Center, we would love to send you. All you got to do is text the keyword right now, RNBTIX to 71007. That's RNBTIX to 71007. 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

0: That sounds like something you're going to hear in the R&B Love Lounge with KG Smooth aboard that One Voyage cruise. You know they did just add Major, right? He was just added. Plus, we're taking the barbecue to the beach in Bimini, hosted by Anthony Anderson. You got Cedric the Entertainer, Mr. Tendernism, and AC Barbecue. 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

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All right. 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

0: Now, there's a song that might make it on you and your wife's soundtrack of your lives. That's what you can do for National Wife Appreciation Day, which is today. Spoke to Q Parker from 112, and I asked him what two songs would have to be on the soundtrack of his life.
1: Babyface.
2: Soon as I get home, soon as I get home.
1: And then I would probably go with
2: Reason Forever.
0: Yeah.
2: Luther.
0: That is... Oh, the Luther version. Now, because you do know that Heatwave did that first.
1: Yeah.
0: And you know, Maxwell says that he warms up with that song before every show, and that's one hell of a song.
1: Oh my God.
0: To warm up to. Yeah. What do you warm up to?
1: So, when my eyes open, I'm warming up. So there's not really a song that I use. I have grandchildren now, so it could be.
0: Do you have grandchildren?
1: I do. The Toonies, it could be whatever I hear, I'll start singing it.
0: What a blessing.
1: Yeah.
0: Grandpa, look at you.
1: Yeah.
0: Just like you fell off the calendar.
1: I am.
0: Still doing a calendar?
1: It was on the way.
0: What?
1: Oh, yeah, we ain't playing.
0: Look out for it. Q Parker's calendar, and look out for the single Beg.
1: Beg.
0: Where can they get it from?
1: Everywhere you get music. I just encourage you all to join the movement. You know, incorporate this into your relationship. For all of our content creators out there, if you believe in healthy relationships, do some good deeds and put the song underneath. Because we want people to not only commit to this, but do it lovingly. Do it in a way that you're going to be already receiving the benefits of your consistent begging.
0: And remember, begging is not the typical begging. BEG stands for bringing endless gratitude. So try to bring some endless gratitude into your relationship by creating a soundtrack to your lives. Maybe that's what you can do for National Wife Appreciation Day today, all right? So get to start putting the songs together for your romantic playlist for tonight and add Beg from Q Parker on there.
3: And we're so grateful to still have you here. So
1: thank
3: I'm grateful.
1: So
3: that's why I wanted you in this studio so we could have a conversation, because we just never know, Q, and we need to let people know that we love them and we care about them and we're glad that you're still around.
1: You know, I say all the time, I have a men's organization in Atlanta, Brothers United of Atlanta. And before we sign off of our weekly calls and our monthly meetups, I say, go on your phone and call 5 brothers and just say, I love you. And you wait to hear them say, I love you too. Because sometimes guys have they just uncomfortable saying the words, I love you.
3: So true.
1: But you just never can underestimate the power of thinking about somebody. Not because I want anything. I'm just doing a check-in, man. I love you. If you need me, I'm here for you.
0: Now, see, that's something else you can do for today. Make it National Brother Appreciation Day. Call 5 of your brothers and tell them you love them. I love you, Q Parker, and thank you for stopping by. Coming up, we've got more motivation from Kelly Rowland and High Five.
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0: 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Now there's a song you can add to your National Wife Appreciation Day playlist. Yeah, playing the kissing game to Kelly Rowland. And coming up, we've got DJ Beta Mix and the Weekend Vibe Mix. Anything you want to hear, you can holler at your boy on the gram.
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1: 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It's a Sunday afternoon, honey. What you doing with yours? Maybe you're finishing up brunch, coming out of church, taking that Sunday drive, getting the house together, meal prepping for the week, or doing absolutely nothing. That counts too. Whatever your Sunday looks like, DJ Veda Mix is in the background adding the soundtrack to your Sunday afternoon. 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

V-Station with your girl Shayla and DJ Veda Mix. Just the kind of weekend vibe mix you need to get you ready for that Bengals and Texans game that's about to start in a matter of minutes. 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And please let us be the soundtrack to whatever it is you got going on every single weekend. DJ Veda Mix will be back on Sunday at 1 p.m. And speaking of good vibes, it's a no limit cash money winning weekend, which means you have another chance to win tickets to the Cash Money and No Limit Tour. The lineup crazy. You know, I mean, I be here

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kicking it with your girl Shayla on 100.3 Cincy's R&B station on a Sunday afternoon with Escape and Candy Burris. Oh, she's mad at her ex Todd Tucker because he said they were kicking it in threesomes for most of their marriage. He's promoting his upcoming film, Till Divorce Do Us Part, and he shared that he and Candy had multiple threesomes during the course of their 11-year marriage. And what she had to say about that, she

0: said, a man who has already hurt me to my core is furthering the damage by choosing to sensationalize our sex life to stretch his 5 minutes of fame. She said, what consensually happens between a husband and a wife in the privacy of their marriage is exactly that, private. His current behavior has only confirmed that I did the right thing by getting divorced. Now, see, here's the thing. The best way for somebody to go away is just to ignore them. Don't even comment on whatever it is that he's talking about. We already probably knew that they had threesomes in their marriage, so there was no reason to address it. And that's why I think that they still are working together to promote their whatever they got going on. So he's got this movie, so they're like, hey, we need to create some fire behind this movie. I need your help. I'm gonna say this, you say that, and this way we keep the fuel that we need to promote our promotional endeavors, because you still gotta give me child support or whatever it is that they got going on, because she really didn't have to say anything at all. And that's my story, and I'm sticking to it, and we're taking a break, coming back with Color Me Bad and Faith Evans and Funk Funkadelic on 100.3 Cincy's R&B station.
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0: 100.3 Cincy's R&B station. It's Middays with Shayla, and I'm about to wrap it up, just like Mary J. Blige about to wrap it up in Vegas. That's right. She is bringing that residency to a close. She's got about 5 nights, October 23rd, and then she will wrap everything up on February 20th, 2027. And she really thanked all of her fans for such a wonderful, wonderful time out there in Vegas. So if you want to see her, you better try to get out there by February 20th, okay? We're going to have Mary J. Blige as well as Boyz II Men and Juvie on the other side of this break. So keep it right where you got it. But today's Sisterly Kiss talks about, I don't think Mary is going into retirement. Not at all. But Russell Westbrook is. And for anybody who is stepping into that chapter, I think we need to thank, you know, God for our wins, but thank him for your losses too, because sometimes it's the losses that teach you what winning really feels like. And consider yourself very blessed to make it to retirement. Not everybody gets the chance to close one chapter on their own terms and open another one with time and wisdom and memories in the bank. So enjoy it, rest without guilt, dream new dreams, and be proud of the life and legacy that you've built. Retirement isn't the end, it's the reward for making it this far. I love you for listening. We got more on the way on 100.3 Cincy's R&B station.
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Well, I've come to the end of my road, but I'm going to come back next Sunday at 11 a.m. Make sure you're here front and center, all right? 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

It's a lovely day, rain or shine, with the Sunday Soul Classics. Of course, that's Bill Withers from a little coal mining town called Slab Fork, West Virginia. And lovely day, I'm Terrence Howard in for Lincoln Ware, the man of power on this No Limit Cash Money winning weekend. And I'm going to give you a chance to win tickets to see Master P, Birdman, Juvenile, Manny Fresh, the whole crew. They'll be in the Natty November 14th at Heritage Bank Center. 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

0: Hey, Janine Thorne is going to be back to talk about your finances and get them on track. That's Money Monday.
1: Gary, you ready for the word of the week?
2: Yes, Brad. I'll be expanding your vocabulary with another fabulous word, and I'll also be pouring some more hot celebrity tea with another fabulous couleur of the day.
0: We should push back from the microphone. Damn, more all that
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0: more
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0: Monday.
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0: Okay, but damn, Gary, take that and sit there like we're sitting on your back, too. That's Monday on...
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One of the most popular wedding songs ever. That's Freddie Jackson. You Are My Lady. I'm Terrence Howard in for Lincoln Ware inside the Sunday Soul Classics on this No Limit Cash Money winning weekend. And I have your chance to win tickets right now. And I've made it real easy for you to win. 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

0: I heard you singing along. I was too. That's Bobby Brown. Rock with you inside the Sunday Soul Classics. I'm Terrence Howard in for Lincoln Ware, 100.3 Cincy's R&B station, home of the Ricky Smiley Morning Show. 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

0: 1983, Gladys Knight and the Pips. You're number one in my book. She's still touring, but she says she'll be stepping away from touring at the end of this tour to work on other projects and spend time with her grandchildren. So hopefully she's still coming to the Natty. Of course, we'll keep you updated. All right. Coming up in 6 minutes, I've got your request for the Average White Band inside the Sunday Soul Classics on Cincy's R&B station, 100.3.
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0: One of my favorite funk bands from 1977, the album Brick. That's Brick. Ain't gonna hurt nobody inside your Sunday Soul Classics. Terrence Howard in for Lincoln Ware, the man of power. 100.3, Cincy's R&B station, home of the Ricky Smiley Morning Show on this No Limit Cash Money winning weekend. And coming up in 10 minutes, I'm gonna let you know when your next chance to win tickets to the No Limit Cash Money Tour happens on Cincy's R&B station, 100.3.
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2: The white guy was really talking a lot of smack to the black guy and just kept saying things over and over to kind of, you know, and he said, you know, I'll put you six feet under, dude. And the black guy just kept walking. Yeah. And then he said something else, and then Skip was right. He's called him the N-word.
3: Oh,
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3: Yeah, I think the N-word comes with a headache, right?
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Up Terrence Howard in for Lincoln Ware in the Sunday Soul Classics. 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

0: formerly of the Five Stair Steps and the Invisible Man's Band, that's Kenny Burke, keep rising to the top inside your Sunday Soul Classics with Lincoln Ware. I'm Terrence Howard in for Lincoln Ware, 100.3 Cincy's R&B station, home of the Ricky Smiley Morning Show, and I've got your request for Prince and Michael Jackson in 6 minutes on Cincy's R&B station, 100.3.
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That was Prince's first major hit in 1979, I Wanna Be Your Lover. 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

0: it's ready. 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Birdman, Master P, Juvenile, LaBusey, and more. 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
1: I've heard people say that too much of anything is not good for you, baby. But I don't know about that. There's many times that we've loved and we've shared love and made love. It doesn't seem to me like it's enough. It's just not enough, baby.

0: From 1981, Stephanie Mills and Teddy Pendergrass, Two Hearts Inside Your Sunday Soul Classics with Lincoln Ware. 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Up next, Love and R&B with the big homie KG Smooth. 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

0: See, man, I ain't tripping off none of my homeboys. 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
0: Because I can't do that. We're going to be together. 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

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How's your Sunday fun day going? I hope it's going good. Week two of the NFL season. How are your teams doing? Did they do all right? Are your picks looking good? It doesn't matter. We are here to vibe out and enjoy this great music and get ready for the work week tomorrow. So welcome inside

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0: You're listening to Living R&B with KG Smooth. What's trending at R&B? Usher is going to get the people talking. Already got the people talking. Usher crowns himself the king of R&B on stage during the R&B tours stop over the weekend, during the confessions section of it. And at the end, he put the crown on and sat down, declaring that he is the king of R&B. Now, fans are going. Some are saying that it belongs to one Robert Kelly. Others are saying that Usher has a case. Does he? We'll talk about it later on this week. Also trending in R&B, I saw yesterday, made 37 years that Janet Jackson released her fourth studio album, Rhythm Nation, 1814, which is such an incredible album. What's crazy about that album is that the things that she talked about back in 37 years ago, still prevalent to this day. Producing the number one hits, Miss You Much, Escapade, Black Cat, Love Will Never Do Without You, became her second consecutive album on the Billboard 200s and has been certified 6 times platinum. And finally trending in R&B, Ciara, pregnant and all, taking the stage at the music festival that was at the T-Mobile Arena in Las Vegas recently. Ciara announced that her and her husband, Russell Wilson, are expecting their 5th child, and she is on stage performing like there isn't another human inside of her. And that's what's trending with Love and R&B.
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0: This is Love and R&B with KG Smooth. 7 traits of an emotionally safe man. I'm going to give you the first 3. Number 1, he takes ownership of his healing. He's not waiting for anyone else to do the work for him. He knows his emotional maturity is his responsibility, and he's committed to becoming the man he's capable of being. Number 2, he initiates tough conversations. Rather than avoiding issues or waiting for his partner to bring them up, he takes the lead. He isn't afraid to address challenges in the relationship because he values growth over comfort. And number 3, he respects and upholds boundaries and understands that boundaries aren't a threat. They're a guide to healthier connection. He's willing to discuss, respect, and negotiate them without resorting to control or stonewalling. I'm going to continue with the other 4 of these 7 traits of an emotionally safe man at 1:30 the next hour inside Love and R&B.
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